Let's get the party started. See you at the bar, you was hardly talking. That's when I knew that your heart was scarring. Friends to lovers need a part to star in. Like, wait, babe, let me

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0: 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We love rap music. Listen, we got a caller on line one. Caller, what's your problem?
1: Hello. I'm on the radio with T-Pain.
0: How's it going?
1: It ain't going good. My girl ain't doing a thing she used to do.
0: I got just what you need. Brand new Chris Brown, T-Pain. You heard it here first. Nappy Boy.

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I don't want to get too attached, but I feel like I already am. My mind's telling me one thing, but I guess I should listen to my heart.

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1: Katne featuring Dior. Nooit goed. Your city, your sound.
0: Funnix.

Let's get the party started. See you at the bar, you was hardly talking. That's when I knew that your heart was scarring. Friends to lovers need a part to star in. 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
1: Hey yo, I'm not even gonna lie, I used to call myself an ugly.

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1: Kat Neuf featuring Dior. Nooit goed. Your city, your sound.
0: Funny.

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That's when I knew that your heart was starring. 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

Hey, what's up, everybody? This is J Balvin, and all the music, exclusive music, all the hottest thing right now, lo tiene Nando Leaks, okay? That's my boy right there, so go support him. He got the la mejor música always, la mejor energía. Let go, J Balvin.

0: I got you. We gaan even terug in de tijd. Eminem, DMX, Obie Trice.
1: We never met, but best believe you gonna know me. When I'm this close, let's see you expose this phony. Come on,
0: bitch. Ja, lang geleden, hè, dit, hè?
1: Pick me up, throw me.
0: Oh, wat dacht je van deze? Van de Black Album.
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0: wow.
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